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When my earthly life is done, and I stand before the King, will he turn his back on me? Or will the angels start to sing? Maybe the question will be asked, did I carry out a true humanitarian task? Did I uphold the integrity of my field? Did I help the homeless, the less fortunate, and those who have lost their will? Who am I to say what you must do, to whom you must pray? My maker made me in a very special way. When it was done, the mold was cast away. I was only a man. I was only a man. I was only a man who dared to take a stand. Made in the image of my maker, made with his loving, unchanging hands. I was only a man, and I did what I had to do.

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Carry on with the plan to help those in need.

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Or will the angels start to sing? Maybe the question will be asked, did I carry out a true humanitarian task? Did I uphold the integrity of my field? Did I help the homeless and the less fortunate and those who have lost their will? Who am I to say what you must do, to whom you must pray? My maker made me in a very special way. When it was done, the mold was cast away. I was only a man. I was only a man.

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Yes. This Sunday morning, y'all. 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We're doing this live album. 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

0: 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About to give it to you. You ready, B-Dot?
1: Oh, yeah, I'm ready. 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
0: Hey, yeah, look out, Chester. 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
1: Yeah, Joe.
0: Yeah, Wild Man.
1: Wild Man.

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How long, y'all? How long can this go on? How long can this go on? How long can this go on? How long?

0: Fat Joe.
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0: Too late.
1: For real.
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1: 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Yeah, buddy, but things are changing now, you know. 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
1: 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I like the play. 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Play on, play out. 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

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Yeah. 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

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I love them. On drums, y'all. 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

0: Wavers on piano. 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
1: All right, y'all, break it down. And up front, y'all, we have the lovely and talented and alluring and captivating and sensual and sexual. 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
0: Straight out there.
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1: And collectively, we are unity, y'all. 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A lot more funk, reggae, jazz, blues.
0: Oh, yeah.
1: Got all that coming up. 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Thank you.
0: Thank you.

Okay, check it. Turn my mic up. Port Art. We gonna talk tonight.

10 o'clock hour. We'll be your boys. I also have a guest coming in. I get back with you. Well, that's not working out.

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Oh, but wake up, Protopter. This is your boy, Sir Reggie, coming at you from the best city on this side of the welcome state of Texas. Protopter. I'm just residing at the breakout capital of the world, KSAP 96.9, The Breeze.

Breeze is no other. Welcoming for no one but your boy, Sir Reggie, or Reggie Vision. Now I have entered the building.

Oh, but we got to change it. We got to change it. Good morning. Good morning to all my preachers out there in radio land. Hey, this is your boy, Sir Reggie, with Reggie Vision. I come to you this morning from KSAP 96.9 LPFM, the new breeze, y'all, the new breeze. Let's get ready to rumble. What a day. What a weekend. What a weekend. It was Father's Day on yesterday. And I can truly say I was blessed. I had my nieces and all of my nephews and my children. God is truly good. It's not all the gifts which they showered me with. It was that bond to sit back and look at family grow. I love that. Especially my son and my daughter, they got together to give me their gift. Very special. I hope all you men, fathers out there, had a beautiful Father's Day. I just want to tell you that we are truly, truly, truly blessed. And if anything that we don't know, we can ask him because we know Jesus.

know it's good when you're going through things, you have somebody to talk to that won't judge you, but lead you in the right direction. I was going through some stuff and I talked to Mama. Mama sat there and listened. And she asked me, said, well, did you pray? I said, yeah. And Mama told me like this. She said,

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College. You know who I'm talking about. Prophetess Wendy T. Mosley. Chaos the morning.

That's your co-pilot, Sergio, DJ Kevin Roy, and Officer Megan Adams. DJ Eric Jones, a.k.a. Dr. J, along with Hollywood Henderson and AC3, riding in first class. Oh, you know,

Our scripture reading on this morning will be coming from Proverbs 1. I'm only going to do one verse. Verse 5. Proverbs 1, verse 5. It says, a wise man will hear and will increase learning, and a man of understanding shall attain unto his counsel. A man would understand and shall attain unto his counsel. May the Lord have a blessing to the reading, the hearing, design, and understanding of his holy and divine word.

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Pastor Timothy Anderson, President Men's Conference. Pastor Dara Anderson, Brighter Day Ministry. 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Pastor Frank Hamilton, Church of Christ. Pastor Troy Hopkins, New Jerusalem. And to all the clergy that I might not have had an opportunity to gather and mention, amen, send it to me and I get it out there. We thank you for your service. You guys did such a wonderful job with God and our soul. All the deacons, special prayer out to my brother at First Christian Faith. Deacon Gary, he's getting his things together. He'll be back. To my deacons, Brother John Carter, Brother Nelson Kelly, good morning. And to all the doorkeepers, you know, I can't forget y'all because y'all won't let me in. To Deborah and Barbara and all you that stand on all tens for our Lord and Savior, Jesus Christ, good morning. It's a beautiful, beautiful morning. To our mayor, good morning, Mayor. How are you doing this morning? To our city manager, Ron Burton. To our staff over there at the rec, this airport, her crew. To George Davis over there on Pledge Island. And to all our council, the new coming in. We congratulate you and look forward to seeing your vision. And to all you at the sound of my voice, you know I'm ready. Let's just do a little bit more

11 o'clock. We're going to have the Thomas Boulevard Church of Christ. Have someone coming from there. I think it's Reverend Dalton Antoine will be giving us an update as they host their annual Faith and Wellness Health Fair. Let me do that again. The Thomas Boulevard Church of Christ is hosting their annual Faith and Wellness Health Fair Saturday, June the 27th, 2026. At 10 o'clock, it begins. It ends at 2 o'clock p.m. The location is 2948 Thomas Boulevard, right here in the beautiful city of Port Arthur. Now, there will be some free health screening and interactive workshops, guest speakers, family-friendly activities with fun for all ages. Now, in the house this morning, we're going to have my friend, my classmate. Not only are we celebrating 250 years bicentennial, we are the original class of the bicentennial 1976. Eat your heart out. God bless you with that. God bless you with that. Let's not forget, time is nearing. Time is definitely nearing, and we're gearing up. You know we're gearing up. We're gearing up for the senior summer slam, y'all. We're giving up, getting up for it. I know everybody been ready because I done had people come and ask me about it, give me the wrong date, and want to know what happened. But it's July the 18th. July the 18th, y'all, is going down at the Carl Parker Center, 1800 Lakeshore Drive in Port Arthur, Texas. It's going to start from 12 noon to 2 o'clock p.m. Senior Summer Slam 1 is going down July the 18th, 2026 at the Carl Parker Center, 1800 Lakeshore Drive in Port Arthur, Texas. It starts at 12 noon. Now, you come late if you want to, but it started at 12 noon to 2. Now, let me please make notes of the party rules. Come early and get good seating. Come early. I gotta say that. And get good seating. And please do not sit at a table that is clearly marked reserved. Don't get embarrassed being asked to get up and move from those tables. Also, bring your wrap or jacket. It's going to be a little chilly, you know, in the house. I know they say when we get together, we make heat. But don't get embarrassed being asked to get up and move from those tables. Also, bring your wrap or jacket. It's going to be a little chilly, you know, in the house. I know they say when we get together, we make heat. But if we separated out there, you might want to get your wrap or have a blanket. You also must present a preliminary ticket to our entrance manager, which is Hollywood Henderson. Now, please don't ask Hollywood for any of our staff to help you get in. If you don't have a ticket, you can't get in. But we'll have another little love offer for you in August. But if you don't have the ticket, you can't get in. Now, on that ticket, you must sign your name, all right? And that will allow you to participate in the gift giveaway. We got some outstanding gifts. Sign your name on your complimentary ticket. And when you give it to Brother Hollywood Henderson, he'll put it in a box. And when he starts drawing, they'll know who to give the gift to. Can you do that for me? Now, listen to this. This is important. Absolutely no smoking of any kind or alcohol beverage allowed. Now, the security will be present. But talking about the security team, look, I got a sneaky suspicion we're going to need a lot of security around that musical chair contest, y'all. Now, about that musical chair contest, look. Oh, then you must sign up. You got to sign up right then to participate in the musical chair contest. Now, once the list is collected from Brother Haywood or Brother Henderson, Look. No additional names will be added to the list. I'm telling you, once the list is collected from Brother Hollywood, no additional names will be added to the list. So don't be bothering Hollywood.
Everything is done. Now, you are welcome to bring a light snack. Lamar State College put on water and a variety of cold drinks. Now, we will have food truck service outside. We got, we got my chef, Black Pot Chronicles. Oh, good, good, good food. We got Miss Darlene's. And on top of that, we got Tex-Mex fire truck will be on the premises. Now, if you enter the building, look, come on, guys. Come on, come on, come on. And we know we all ain't going to do this, but somebody might. So I have to tell you what my boss told me to tell you. If you enter the building with chitlins, hog jaws, crawfish or crabs of any kind, security will march your butt right off the property. You know how some of y'all is. Some of y'all is just a little trifling. Forgive me, Lord. Also, the city of Proto off the first aid team of Dar, Deruin, Melina, Cartwright, Cuishas. Now, if you see someone, and some help, don't you try to do it. Let's get the attention of our medical responders on it quickly. But in the meantime, let's be where I will be or wrong. Come over here. Let's get it back cranked up.

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I'm in the studio this morning. And that number is 409-920-247. I will have a special guest, the Reverend Dalton Antoine, will be in the house. He will be at the house.

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I am still glowing out. 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

0: thank you, Lord. Once again, we're in the house. We're in the house. KSAP 96.9 LPFM on the loose. It's your boy, Sir Reggie in the Vision, and I'm in the studio at 499-820-247. Coming up on our 11 o'clock, we're going to have the Reverend Dalton Antoine, representing Thomas Church, Thomas Community Church. Let me get in
1: right. Midnight.
0: Midnight.
1: I was crying
0: Thomas
1: alone.
0: Thomas Boulevard Church of Christ.
1: Heavy heart.
0: Listen to. It's called Midnight.
1: No peace in my bones.
0: Did you sleep well last night?

The New Breeze. I thank you for inviting me into your household or wherever you may be. You know I love you, but I can't hug everybody. So do me a favor, you know, like we do because we're a family. Reach your arms around yourself real tight. Stay right there. Because that's going to be a hug from Sir Reggie, the Vision, and the Breeze to you. God bless your bones. For those that's getting ready for part two, we got a temporary but a good interruption coming. We got none other, the one and only, my classmate, my friend, the one that I am very, very proud of. Oh, we talking about Dalton Antoine. And if you got any questions, I want you to call 409-982-0247. We got a few minutes, so get all your neighbors and your friends together. He has something to say.

Don't you feel it, hood? Don't you feel it, hood? God bless you this morning. God bless your bones. Hey, like I promised you, I'm in the studio. I'm in the studio with my boy, Dalton Antoine, and we're here to talk about a few things. Good morning, Doc. How you doing?

0: Yeah, Doc, I apologize. One of the mics I didn't have on, but want to know how you're doing this morning. And who is Dalton Antoine? Let me start with that first. Let the people know who you are first.
1: My name is Dalton Antoine. I am a really good friend of Reginald. We've known each other since we were kids.
0: Yeah.
1: And
0: elementary.
1: I am a member of this community, we're just doing so many things. I am the evangelism director over at Thomas Boulevard Church of Christ, and we're just trying to give back to our community. And Reginald and I have known each other. We graduated together, and I'm just so honored to be here on the Reggie Vision show this morning, and to tell the community about some of the things that we're doing, trying to offer ourselves so that we can continue to serve one another. And Reginald, we're having our annual faith and wellness health fair, and this is not our first, this is our second, and we're just trying to give back. You know, in this present situation with the administration we're under and cutting back on health care, you know, a lot of things are not accessible to our people in our community. So we're trying to make sure that we're able to serve some needs. Jesus was such that he did all sorts of things in the community. He healed, he fed, and that's a part of the work that we should be doing. And that's where we are today. We're going to do this thing next Saturday, June 27th, from 10 a.m. to 2 p.m. And we're just open to the community. We're going to do some health screening. We got some wellness workshops, faith-based discussion, community resources. We just have a plethora of things. We got things for the children. We're going to have food, fun, and games for them. Yeah, we're going to offer physicals for the young people that are getting ready to go back to school and get into sports. We're also going to have some vaccine. You know, we're trying to coordinate that with the city of Port Arthur and health department, and as far as doing vaccinations and stuff like that. We've also coordinated with Gulf Coast Health. They'll have their van out, and we'll just have booths set up, and we're just going to meet the needs of
0: give us that location.
1: The location is 2948 Thomas Boulevard, here at the corner of Thomas Boulevard and 2nd Avenue in Port Arthur, Greater Port Arthur, Texas.
0: Okay, so
1: and
0: I pass by it every day, so they ain't like it ain't there.
1: Yeah, if you go by going home. Yes,
0: home.
1: Sir. So
0: the title, Faith and Wellness.
1: And wellness, yes, yeah.
0: You know,
1: yes.
0: You got to have faith that, hey, God will heal.
1: Absolutely.
0: So really, when you come out there, you're not just going out there because they got free food. And it's that you're going out there because it's a learning process, and God has always been the teacher.
1: Absolutely.
0: So we look at faith. We understand that as Christians, we have to have faith, but we also got to have the willingness to understand where we're going. And what you guys are doing is similar to something that we're getting ready to do at the SummerSlam. This thing at the SummerSlam. And I am very grateful and proud that we got people in our city that would take time out their own schedule to help somebody.
1: Absolutely.
0: Now, you say this is your second year. How did the first year?
1: The first year was very successful. It prompted us to do another year, to make it an annual thing. Mm-hmm. So we're you know, Thomas Boulevard, we also have a Meals on Wheels program that we actually feed the community, to see that every Tuesday. We were doing it 2 days a week, but you know, we just sometimes the funding is just not there, so we're doing 1 day. The ladies work hard, and the men at the building, we're just trying to continue to do God's work, you know.
0: Mm-hmm.
1: So
0: well, one thing about that, the first year is always a test time.
1: Yes.
0: So now that you've already got that out the way, you got everything rolling. I'm praying that Saturday be a sunshiny day.
1: Yes.
0: Because you know us. Let me tell you something, make you laugh. Yesterday, it was raining so hard.
1: Yes.
0: And it was around church time. What do most people do? Oh, I ain't going to church, you know, because of blah, blah, blah. But you start looking on your cell phone, seeing if anybody texts you and tell you the church is canceled. You ever heard church be canceled? I understand sometimes we might say we're going to cancel prayer meeting or this and that.
1: Yeah.
0: The church goes on.
1: Yes.
0: And when I got to church and I got ready to teach the Sunday school class, I asked myself, how many of y'all looked on your little text messages on your phone? Well, what we do that for, Dickie, because you want to find out, right? And told y'all there won't be no church. God works goes on. And I could see it in you, mm-hmm. and I know it. Well, I know you. So I know that you are blessed and God is really, really using you. And it's amazing that you're giving when everything, including the mayor and the president, is trying to take everything away from us. But we want to tell you that you just keep on giving. And I'm going to be there. I'm going to make sure I'm there because I'm going to be the news. I'm going to be there.
1: Great.
0: And that time you said from 10 to 2.
1: 10 to 2.
0: That's a Saturday?
1: That's a Saturday. This coming Saturday.
0: Well, I'll be here. We'll do it like that. You call in. Let us know what's going on. We'll be able to get the people to come on out. People, y'all come on out.
1: Absolutely.
0: Support. This is for y'all. This is for us. You know, don't have to be no free food. And I just could be nosy.
1: Yeah.
0: Come out and see what's going on. You'll be surprised at how you'd be receptive in what you'll give. You might get something that you can give back to somebody else.
1: Absolutely.
0: You know.
1: Bridget, you know, we came through a community that's how we were raised.
0: Right.
1: We helped each other.
0: That's right.
1: We helped each other. You know.
0: And a lot of times I used to hate my neighbors.
1: Yeah.
0: And I know hate is a strong word to use because they was watchers. They see everything I do and they go back into you. And I said, I didn't do that. Mama said, oh, you calling Miss Nancy a lie? Mm-hmm. No. Well, somebody lied, you know, but they raised us right. And I was at a vocational Bible school over there at Rock Island a couple of weeks ago. And they had over 200 children, man.
1: Yes.
0: They had over 200 children.
1: Yes.
0: And majority of them was boys.
1: Yeah.
0: So, you know, a lot of times we say our youth is gone astray because that's a matter that they're trying to give them. We have good kids.
1: Yes, we do.
0: It's just that we don't understand them because we're not listening.
1: That's
0: they're
1: right.
0: Reaching out. They're talking to us. But we are hearing them, but we're not listening. And I was surprised to be able to sit and talk to those young men, and those young men, even though they got a lot of things going on in their household and everything, they know the Lord.
1: Amen.
0: They know the
1: Amen.
0: Lord.
1: So
0: Amen. Somebody prayed for those kids.
1: Amen.
0: Somebody taught those kids something because when they came there, they had one guy. This guy was so excited about the word.
1: Yes.
0: And just listening to him put something in my spirit to ask God to keep guiding him. And build a fence around it because our kids got a lot of things, temptations that's out here in the world. But you guys are giving something back. You're giving different things back. You said you're going to have a health screening.
1: Health screens. We got some community resources that are going to be available for us for mental health, vaccinations, physicals. We're trying to incorporate everything that our community would need as far as health care and the resources for those things. So, and that's what's important. Sometimes we don't have the information and we sit back and we don't have because we don't really know. So we want to make these things available that we're going to have there on at the building. Plus the fact that there's anything else going forward, you'll have the resources to move forward and get more help if needed.
0: Well, let me be a little nosy. What is this interactive workshop?
1: Interactive workshops is like we have someone there to offer the Medicare and Medicaid type information.
0: Yeah.
1: People for substance abuse and drug addiction. We're trying to cover all the bases what our community may need. So it's not just one thing. We want to make sure there's a plethora of things that we could offer and people can get the help that they need.
0: Okay, well, is it too early for me to really get into the nitty-gritty? Who's the guest speaker?
1: Well, we've got people from the city of Port Arthur Health Department.
0: Okay.
1: We have people from the Gulf Coast Medical Center. We have, it's so many Variety. So we're going to have booths set up so you can come and they can get one-on-one sessions. And, you know, that way you can, there's some anonymity. So, because people sometimes don't want to know, let people know what's going on with them. So there's places that they can go and get the help and interact without being.
0: The information booth.
1: Yeah, absolutely.
0: It's say that time is from 10 to 12. What happened if they get so good they want to stay a little longer?
1: Well, we're gonna stay until the need is met. Right. That's our goal.
0: Now you got a little family and friendly activities going on.
1: Yeah.
0: You know, you might want to keep that to yourself right now. Let them come to be nosy and see, because you say you got fun for all ages.
1: All ages.
0: That means from the top all the way from the rooter to the tooter. Huh?
1: That's it. Yeah. That's right.
0: So that's good. And I pray that the weather be good. I really do. I'm kind of excited about it because I can see the glow in you.
1: Yes.
0: When I start seeing the glow in you, I know that you're very sincere about what you're doing and you want to pass it on to somebody else.
1: Amen.
0: It's really beautiful, man.
1: Thank you, man.
0: It's really beautiful. So, you know, the breeze is here.
1: Thank you for supporting us.
0: And if there's anything that we could do extra, you know, I would do it. You know what I'm talking about? Look, Prodoctor, listen, come Saturday, June the 27th, 2026, from 10 a.m. Now, look, it start at 10. You get there at 8, 9 o'clock if you want to, but it start there at 10. Now, if you come, and it's going to be there at 2 o'clock. So if you want to get all the goody, like George Boutte, my cousin, say, you need to be there on time so you can get yours. And look. I can guarantee you, I don't know nothing about it, but I can guarantee you, you're going to have a great and a fantastic time. I believe that, and guess what? Because I know that everything is going to be all right.
1: Yes.
0: Just come out and see Mr. Dalton Antoine. If you need his number, give us your number, Doc.
1: It's 409-460-3173. If there's anything that I can help you with, any information, like I said, bring the kids. The family affairs. Come on and get the things that, if we can help you, that's what we're all about.
0: And if Dalton's phone goes to, he's not accepting any more messages, call Frank Hamilton at 409-718-1851.
1: Absolutely.
0: And I guarantee you, between the both of them, they're going to get to the problem. But look here, this is what I want to tell you before Mr. Dalton gets out of here. I want to thank him. I want to thank him not just because he's my classmate and he's a member of that Bicentennial, you know, I'm a rubber in.
1: Yeah, absolutely.
0: 76. He is a friend of mine, and I know he's going to do exactly what he said he was going to do. God bless your bones, Doc, and we sure appreciate it. And I thank you so much for coming in. Is there anything else you want to talk about?
1: Reggie, we just want to thank you, and man, I continue to listen to Reggie Vision, and
0: yes.
1: Yeah, I'm tuned in, and we just thank you for what the breeze is doing in the community, and we love you. And you know how I feel about you.
0: Yeah.
1: So we appreciate the opportunity.
0: Well, we love you, and we love Thomas Boulevard Church of Christ.
1: Amen.
0: Anytime somebody wants to take time to share Christ, I'm very interested.
1: Amen.
0: And if it means it's something there for you.
1: Absolutely.
0: You need to come and give your blessing.
1: Absolutely.
0: Don't sit at home and your neighbor say, God, I went over there to that church over there on Thomas Boulevard. And man, it blessed me. So don't miss your blessing.
1: Absolutely.
0: We want to thank you, Mr. Dalton Antoine, for your service.
1: Thank you,
0: God,
1: Mr. Rachel.
0: God bless your bones, and we'll see you on Saturday.
1: On Saturday.
0: All right. Absolutely. Don't sit at home and your neighbor say, God, I went over there to that church over there on Thomas Boulevard. And man, it blessed me. So don't miss your blessing.
1: Absolutely.
0: We want to thank you, Mr. Dalton Antoine, for your service.
1: Thank you,
0: God,
1: Mr. Rachel.
0: God bless your bones, and we'll see you on Saturday.
1: On Saturday.
0: All right.
1: All right.

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y'all. 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Hope you enjoyed your Father's Day. 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How about that?

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0: Good morning, caller. You got to breathe. You talking to Sir Richie. Talk to me.
1: Yeah, you know, you got it going on there. I tell you, I liked that song that you just finished playing. I couldn't stop laughing. You keep on doing what you're doing. I tell you, where you find all this music from?
0: Now, that's for me to know, Sierra. See?
1: You trying to dip in that. And for me to enjoy, huh?
0: Yes, ma'am. Yes, ma'am. I sure thank you for that kind words. God bless your bones.

Yeah, yeah! That's a little hot foot Zydeco coming at you. This is what we do. Anybody?

bring to you. Hey, these are our sponsors, y'all. These are our sponsors of the Senior SummerSlam 2026. Oh, I hate to even cut that off. Hey, we want to thank DTNY Incorporated. I also want to thank Valero, City of Port Arthur Health Department, Ann's Kitchen and Seafood, Clarence Wyckoff and Incorporated Welder, Darlene's Food Truck, Black Pot Chronicles Food Truck, Tex-Mex Fire Truck, y'all, Food Truck, and of course, Energy. And we want to thank you for your participation, your listening, your ears. We want to thank everybody for getting ready to come out for this slam. And baby, let me tell you, it's going to be a Wayne Diddle. Let's get ready. Mm-hmm.

Thomas Boulevard Church of Christ is hosting their annual Faith and Willingness Health Fair. 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

Jam in the Box, boy. Let's have a good time. Let's have a good time. Oh, what y'all doing out there? What y'all doing today? It's a cool, smooth Monday. And guess what? It's not raining. It is not, well, it's going to be hot. But I hope y'all got your air conditioning fixed because this summer is going to be a hot, hot summer. Hey, we're getting ready for that summer.

out one more. But look, do me a favor. You know how we do it. You know how we do it. We show love. Hug yourself real, real, real, real tight. Real tight. Right there. Right there. Right there. It's going to be a hug from Sir Reggie.

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1: 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Hold tight, 'cause DJ Magic Mark is stepping in the building.

0: 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Once you've bypassed the systems, proceed directly to the air chair. 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
1: Hey, hey, hey, hey, hey. We are in the building. Good afternoon, Breeze Nation. And good afternoon, Southeast Texas. Hey, welcome to another edition of the Gumbo Party Mix Show, where there's a little bit of everything in the pot. Hope everyone had a great Juneteenth weekend. From Port Arthur to Orange to Beaumont, our communities came together to celebrate freedom, culture, music, family, and history. Father's Day to all the fathers out there again. Hope you enjoyed your weekend as well. It is Motivational Monday, June the 22nd, 2026. Oh, June trying to get on out of here. That turns the page, though. It is now the official cancer season. Happy birthday going out to all those cancers out there. And if today is your birthday, let me say happy birthday to you. May you have many, many, many more. And if today is your anniversary, happy anniversary to you and your boo. Give him a big old kiss and say, baby, we made it another year. Hey, speaking of anniversaries, we'd like to wish a happy 30th anniversary to Aaron and Michelle Williams. Congratulations. Happy 30th wedding anniversary. May God continue to bless both of you. Do you feel me? From Magic Mark and the entire staff here at The Breeze Radio, we are broadcasting live from downtown Port Arthur. I call it the Stephen A. Mosley Studios. Yes, indeed. Also, do you feel me? We are broadcasting live from downtown Port Arthur. I call it the Stephen A. Mosley Studios. Yes, indeed. Also, we are streaming worldwide at www.krg. Be sure to spread the word. 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Hey, tell everybody you know about your favorite community radio station. We're getting ready for that Senior Summer Slam. I want to thank the 2026 Senior Summer Slam 1 participating sponsors right now. 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And if you would like to be a sponsor, we'd be glad to have you. All you have to do is give the Flash a call at area code 409-982-9029. Motivational Monday, the Magic Man in the Air Chair. Without further ado,

0: Vesta, Fruit City, Beaumont, and all cities in between. 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
1: 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The Magic Man with you inside of the Gumbo Party Mix. Shout out going out to Lilo and the TJ class of 1976. Also, Reggie, the Reggie Vision Man, Mr. Reggie Trainer, along with the Bicentennial class, Lincoln, class of 76.

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ASAP 96.9 The Breeze of Magic Man with you. Motivational Monday. Special request, Johnny Taylor on The Breeze. My lady.

0: 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Inside the Gumbo Party Mix Radio Show. I want to say rest in peace and a big shout out. Marlon Sanders.
1: I never hear me.
0: DJ Marley Ma.
1: Yeah. I think I said it again.
0: Also, happy birthday going out to Amanda Smith celebrating. Happy birthday going out to Donnie Bonnie. What's going on, Donna? Also, happy birthday going out to James Smith, class of 1978. Shout out to LD Ray and LD Vision. Also, Harold and Betty Jacobs, good afternoon to you. Monique and Jeffrey King. Greg and Sparkle. Hilton and El Marie. How you couples doing this afternoon? Thank you for listening to The Breeze.

KSAP 96.9, LPFM The Breeze. Big shout out going out to our 2026 Senior SummerSlam 1 Participating Incorporated, Valero, the City of Port Arthur Health Department, Ann's Kitchen and Seafood. 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I'd like to remind you about the Thomas Boulevard Church of Christ. They're hosting their annual Faith and Wellness Health Fair on Saturday, June 27th, 2026, 10 a.m. until 2 p.m. at 2948 Thomas Bookshops. 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Sponsors are welcome, and for more information, contact Dalton Antoine, area code 409-460-3171, or Frank Hamilton, area code 409-718-1851. 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
0: 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Welcome aboard to the 4 o'clock traffic jam. Be sure, keep that seatbelt on, drive safely, and buckle up.

It's the 4 o'clock traffic jam on The Breeze. Hollywood Henderson, AC3, riding first class with us along with LD Ray. DJ Kevin Roy, Officer Megan Adams, Prime Time, Officer Ricky Antoine, Sir Reggie, riding shotgun this afternoon. Paula Baxter, Bella 21, hot thing. Dr. Richard Keaton Nash, Jack Chapman, and a special shout out to Tejas, the Morning Star, in Philadelphia, and Providence, Wendy T. Mosley. Inside the 4 o'clock traffic jam.

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Welcome home. 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

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Inside the Gumbo Party Mix with yours truly, Magic Mar. Don't that sound good? King Joe. I want to say congratulations going out to Kendrick Perkins. Big Perk. He's taking on the new role as the general manager for Jackson.

0: taking on the new role as the general manager, Jackson State men's basketball, while continuing his work as an ESPN analyst. My goodness. Old clock on the wall said, that's about all, y'all, for this motivational Monday, cancer season. Hey, happy 30th wedding anniversary, Aaron and Michelle Williams. But you have many more. Happy birthday, Amanda Smith, Donald Bonney, James Smith, Rhonda Neal. And if today is your birthday, happy birthday to you. Thank you for spending part of your day with me. Please continue to keep me in your prayers. I'll do the same for you. Remember, we got to do all we can while we can, because tomorrow isn't promised.
1: It's so nice to see.
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1: All the folks
0: from the Gumbo Party Mix saying, love ya.

great. Then we have mothers who are the right arm of the father.

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Hello, Golden Triangle, and everyone within the sound of my voice. 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He'll be informing you of all the new traffic laws and regulations, as well as answering all of your questions. 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It's the Ask a Cop Live show with Officer Ricky Antoine and Officer Megan Adams of the Port Arthur Police Department, right here, where they do it with ease on the all-new 96.9 The Breeze. 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